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0: 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Guaranteed human.
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0: 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You're inside the Sweat Hotel from the WILD Morris Bart Studio. 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
1: The maintenance man is now in the Sweat Hotel, so call the Sweat Hotel if you want any parts of this maintenance man. 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The maintenance man is here.

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2: You're inside the Sweat Hotel. Who am I speaking to?
4: This is Kat.
2: Hey, Kat, how are you? What can I do for you tonight, baby?
4: Yeah, the biggest excuses from a guy is I have to work late.
2: That's the most outrageous excuse you ever got from a guy cheating on you?
4: Yes, I had to work late.
2: Okay. All right, baby. Thank you for checking in. I appreciate you. You're inside the Sweat Hotel. Who am I speaking to?
5: Hi, Keith. It's Francis.
2: Hey, baby. How are you?
5: I am so good now that I'm talking to you.
2: Okay. Well, what's the most outrageous excuse you ever got for a man cheating on you?
5: Maybe I blocked it out or something, but I just remember it wasn't super outrageous. It was your typical had to work late type of thing, you know what I mean? And I guess I knew, but it wasn't anything super outrageous, I guess you could say.
2: Okay.
5: That's what kind of answers you're looking for, I guess.
2: All right, baby. Well, thank you for checking in. I appreciate you. All right.
5: Okay. Hey, it's good to talk to you.
2: Thank you so much. Bye-bye.
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0: It's your girl Sharon on 98.5 WYLD, the best from back in the day and today. Kehlani Folded, an incredible singer. Some people, they kind of compare her to Brandy from time to time, but Brandy is in a whole nother league. Got Troop, All I Do Is Think of You on the way next. Jay Brown has a new one called Late. I'll get that on as well, and I'll take you back with Total, Can't You See?
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1: Snoop and Swiss Beats, that one's called Step, their latest. Your girl Sharon DeBarge, I Like It Is next. 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

Birdman Williams and Ronald Slim Williams, the label would lift the Louisiana rappers from local stages to national acclaim. Juvenile, BG, Turk, Bulletproof, and later Lil Wayne would form the Hot Boys and would catch the attention of Universal Record executives.

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2: All right, Carla, your buddy Roscoe is here. 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
3: 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Forehead, what is you doing? 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
3: 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Come on, let's go and get started.
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1: Time now for a round of Would You Rather. Would you rather sweet potato casserole with marshmallows on top, or would you prefer pecans on top? Which one? Marshmallows or pecans?
2: Casserole. Either way.
3: 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Want the marshmallows.
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2: I don't want
4: Yeah.
0: We not sweet potato casserole people.
1: No, we don't do that. No.
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0: Man, you better make these yams right.
1: Yeah. All right, would you rather name your favorite ex or reveal

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1: It was a beautiful day. 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What do you say?

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1: Yeah, ladies, I know you're tired of the same old thing. Things have become so mundane. I mean, your bedroom is just so cold. It's so cold, but I'm here to tell you, I got a strategy. We got to heat it up. Come on.

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up, you guys? It's Victoria Monet, and that was an iHeartRadio spotlight of my song, Juicy, off my new album, Frequency of Love. Tap in all day to hear it again.

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0: 98.5 WYLD, the best from back in the day and today. This is Uptown Angela, just moving right along with you on this Friday. Up next, after 7, also Stevie Wonder, going to kick off that back in the day buffet at noon. So when you're heading out for lunch, or you might be ordering in because this weather, man, is supposed to just get really bad. Be careful out there. Some possible flooding going on as well, but stay tuned. We will keep you updated on all the latest along with our partners over at Fox 8. But some better news. For the love of soul, the tour with Fantasia, Anthony Hamilton, and October London will be making a stop at the Smoothie King coming up in February, and we're going to give you a chance to win your way in.
1: Hello, Uptown Angela. I was calling to win those tickets for Fantasia and October London concert, and I would like to be in the building. You can call me at any time. I sure would like to be there. Give me a call. Love you. Bye.
0: Love you. Bye-bye. You're qualified. Drop your message on that talkback mic. Somebody's going to get a phone call from yours truly in the next few. If you want to win the tickets, they go on sale today, but hold on to your money. 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

birthday. This is Uptown Angela. Congratulations to the Stevie Wonder celebrating Songs in the Key of Life. 50 years. Wow. The album actually is considered a masterpiece by many fans, and it's prompting him to launch a 180-stop tour in connection with this milestone. He's got four new songs on the project as well. Now, this I cannot make up. A 96-year-old woman gets an eviction notice from her nursing home. Oh, you got to stick around for this. Coming up in two songs here on FM 98.

0: Come on, Lady T. Yes, we're 98.5 WYLD, the Back in the Day Buffet. Earth, Wind, and Fire, Keep Sweat coming up, and the Talkback mic is live.
1: Oh, Uptown Angela, I stood out there in the rain. North Shore, baby, for Sarah in Garyville. Yes, on the Back in the Day Buffet.

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0: Rain chances only increasing from here as we go into your Friday, up to a 60% storm threat. Now, we should still see some sun today, but there'll be periods where we do get those storms rolling in from the Gulf. They can be heavy at times, but that heavy rainfall risk really ramps up for the weekend. Heading into Saturday, a 100% chance for thunderstorms across the area. They will not move much, so we'll watch for that heavy rain threat and the flood risk going into the first half of the weekend. Things should slowly improve late Sunday into Monday. For the Fox 8 Weather Center, I'm meteorologist Zach Fardella.
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also Freddie Jackson. And a big shout out to Alicia jamming on the job with us, doing the wild thing with Inspire NOLA Schools. We appreciate you so much for listening. Now, your chance to spend Halloween with Mary J. That's coming up in two songs here on FM.

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Barry. That kicks off right at 8 p.m. rolling through midnight. Coming up, Freddie Jackson, October London. Going to give you a chance to see him along with Anthony Hamilton and our girl Fantasia. That's coming up in just minutes. So drop that message on the talkback mic ASAP. 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

0: 101.5 WYLD, the best from back in the day and today. This is Uptown Angela. Happy Friday. Johnny Gill's coming up. Also, Chris Brown, Anita Baker, and Monday Night Football is back, baby. And our black and gold boys, we ready to suit up and boot up. And when I say char, completely cook those dirty birds. Let's get it. And this is going to be like the 20th anniversary of our first time back in the dome after Katrina. And that was a magical night. Halftime is going to be lit with Trombone Shorty and Orleans Avenue, Juvie, also Kirk Franklin, the Nevilles. Yes. Make some noise, 12th man. You already know what to do. Right now, somebody's about to win these tickets to see our girl, Fantasia.
1: Hello.
0: Hi, is this Kelly?
1: Yes.
0: Hey, Kelly. This is Uptown Angela calling from 98.5 WYLD. How are you?
1: 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How are you?
0: I am wonderful as well. 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

Paul D. Coming up, Anita Baker, also John B. I'm Uptown Angela. This is my time. It has truly been a pleasure. Enjoy your weekend. We'll talk again on Sunday morning, 8 o'clock, inside the Slow Jams. AD is coming up next, and he's got your tickets to the Fried Chicken Festival. 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
1: 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It's your girl, Victoria Monet, with an iHeart spotlight of my song, Juicy.

What's up, you guys? It's Victoria Monet, and that was an iHeartRadio spotlight of my song, Juicy, off my new album, Frequency of Love. 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

0: The day of today coming up is Loose Ends and how you can win $1,000 starting Monday. It's AD Tiffany. This is Raheem Devine's new song.
1: Love King Forever. Your face turn me up. I like this. Just feel like a basement slow jam. No chaperone. And then you talk your talk.

0: 98.5 WYLD, best from back in the day and today. Coming up, I got Usher, Silk, and Daniel Caesar's best part. That's Yolanda's favorite song. And Shalimar just popped up. And yeah, it's getting close, y'all. The Cash is back on Monday. Yeah, Monday, October 4th. At the top of the hour, we'll drop a new keyword on you. And you got to enter it at WYLDFM.com that hour before the hour's out for your chance to win $1,000 to get help with paying them bills. 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And if you don't, you got 13 chances to win all day. 13 Monday, Tuesday, Wednesday, Thursday, Friday, all day, every day. Look, 5 days, Monday through Friday, hooking you up with a chance to get help with paying them bills. Warren, we heard you when you said this.
1: Yeah, I need that grand, AD. This is Warren.
0: I know. Also, this lady called.
2: 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This is Malik. I'm jamming on the job with FM 98. I want to win that money. I need that money.
0: The money's coming Monday. 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

0: WYOD, Daniel Caesar is coming up, and I got information on how you can win those tickets to check out Fantasia, Anthony Hamilton, in October London. This lady called already.
1: Hey, D-Berry, this is Tanya out of Metairie. I need those tickets.
0: Keep it here to get them, Tanya. Let's dance. A Night to Remember from Shalimar is on 98.

0: Time, WYLD Best from back in the day and today. Coming up, I got more of your favorites like Jodeci. Come and talk to me, Louise. Come and talk to me. And the top of the hour, we're giving you the world premiere of Victoria Monet's new song, Juicy. Plus, talk back to us. Let me tell you something. We got stuff to give away. And that $1,000, yeah. You think you need that? Tell us what you do with that free money. Oh, somebody just sent me one Talk Back Mike message.
1: Yo, what's up, A.D. Barry? This is Stefan calling from Bash, Louisiana. Trying to win some tickets to Chris Brown. $1,000 won't hurt, though. Then I can go ahead and buy the ticket. Appreciate you. WYLD, FM 98. Good day.
0: Stefan, man, I'm telling you, keep it here on 98. We got buku tickets to give away, too, to that Chris Brown Usher concert. Yeah, I know it's sold out, but we got the real boss Uptown Angela, and she's doing things for you.
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0: 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Liz, coming up is your request for Jodeci, and at the top of the hour, Victoria Monet's new song, Juicy. It's me, AD, who's pushed the red mic and talking back to us.
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0: All right.
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1: What's up, you guys? It's your girl, Victoria Monet, with an iHeart spotlight of my song, Juicy.

98.5 WYOD. Coming up is Mary J. for you, Miss Yo-Yo, and how you can win fried chicken fest tickets. It's AD. I got new music for you to check out. Here's Jay Brown.

0: WYLD. Bass from back in the day and today. I got Leon Thomas, Mud Groove Theory. You know, I'm playing that one. And Erykah Badu, On and On. All right. Hey, it's going to be one of those weekends, but you know, everybody, you know how we do it here in New Orleans. We're going to party anyway next weekend because the Fried Chicken Fest is back. That's right. Lakefront, Lakeshore Drive in Franklin, celebrating 10 years. That's right. October 9th through 11th. Got the eats. Got the party stuff. Family Friend Festival. Hey, Big Frieda and the Philharmonic Orchestra. If you haven't seen that, you got to check that out. Also, Kerry Hilson, Ying Yang Twins, Webby. Hey, T-Ray, the violinist. Yeah. And this American Idol contestant.
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98.5 WYLD. Erykah Badu, and how you can win VIP tickets to the Gentilly Fest is at you. It's AD. Okay, Janice, Teddy Pendergrass is on. Come on.

0: 98.5 WYLD Bass from back in the day. And today, Usher, Kehlani, Vivian Green, and yes, at the top of the hour, the world premiere of Victoria Monet's new song, Juicy. It's me, A.D. Barry. Coming up, Gentilly Fest, Punter Train Park. You know where it's happening? Right there, Press Drive, 5701 Press Drive. Next weekend, October 9th through Sunday, 11th. Yeah, October 11th. Look, it's free with Ronnie Bell, the Gospel 10. Oh, wait. And they got jazz and blues artists and all. And my guy, Captain Charles, will be out there. Hey, say something, man. Your mic is on. Who you bringing?
1: This is Captain Chicken Charles. And I'm bringing Roy Anthony. And my girl, Lisa's going to be in the house.
0: You know it's going to be a party because Malik, that's right, the TV star from Channel 4, is going to be out there doing his thing again. And yours truly, A.G. Barry, is going to be broadcasting. Yeah, iHeartRadio in the house. Gentilly Fest. 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

98.5 WYLD Bass. From back in the day, and today I got Prince. And at the top of the hour, Victoria Monet's new song, Juicy. This is coming up for all my Berry girls over at Inclusive Care. Thanks for jamming on the job. But right now, one of those special Berry girls wanted to know if I'm giving away Fried Chicken Fest tickets. Yes, I am. Later on in the 4 o'clock hour. Hey, check this one out.

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0: know Joanne at Inclusive Care is jamming on the job with me. What's up, miss? Hey, everybody, keep it here to win Fried Chicken Fest tickets. And this lady wanted to hear Jill Scott's new song. Come on, Yolanda, say something.
1: What's up, everybody? This is Yolanda. 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

0: Maxwell and Denise Williams, because you love me, baby. 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It's me, AD. Oh, wait, my phone's ringing. 98, hello.
1: AD. Yeah. You need a caller?
0: Oh, you know what? I sure do. Caller number 8 gets fried chicken fest tickets. 260-9898 is my number. Here's Guy.

0: 98.5 WYOD, Bass from back in the day and today. Coming up, I got more of your favorites. That's right, Miss Phyllis. The new Victoria Monet song is coming on at the top of the hour. It's called Juicy. Thanks for jamming with the world famous A.D. Berry. Man, I tell you, it's going down, y'all, next weekend, the Fried Chicken Fest, October 9th through 11th, Lakefront and Franklin. Ying Yang Twins, Kerry Hilson, Big Freed in the orchestra, little Tanya Boy Cannon, Webby, and a Sada Renee, an American Idol contestant, and a whole bunch more. Cap Charles doing his thing, and we're going to be there. Oh, boy. Like right now, we're putting people there. I need caller number 8. Let's get a winner. Talk to us, number 8. What's your name?
1: Carolyn from Slidell.
0: What up? Carolyn, you got him. Congratulations.
1: All right, miss.
0: Congratulations.
1: That's
0: and
1: what
0: most
1: I'm
0: of all,
1: about.
0: Thank you for jamming with 98. Hold on, okay?
1: All righty.
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11: The NFL leveling a 6-game regular season suspension and a $500,000 fine to 49ers owner Jed York for violating the personal conduct policy. The Browns' Mason Graham, who left last night's game as an MCL sprain and an ankle sprain, he's considered week to week. Ravens linebacker Trey Hendrickson will not play Sunday against Tennessee after having surgery for a broken finger. I'm Frank Aaron.
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98.5 WYLD Bass from back in the day. And today, Kirk Franklin is coming up for Jessica. And oh, Stevie Wonder just popped up. You know I'm playing that one. It's AD. All right, caller number 8, I need you. You get VIP passes to the Gentilly Fest. 260-9898 is my number. Turn up Jagged Edge, everybody, while you're dialing.

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0: 98.5 WYLD, best from back in the day and today. Coming up, I got more of your favorites, including Leon Thomas, Usher. And at the top of the hour, we've been playing the world premiere of Victoria Monet's new song, Juicy, is coming up. Get your request in, too. I'm taking them. And right now, two VIP passes to Gentilly Fest happening Friday, October 9th through Sunday, October 11th at Punter Train Park, 5701 Press Drive. Performances from a whole bunch of people. In fact, Captain Charles is on the phone right now. Who you bringing, man?
1: This is Captain Chicken Charles, and I'm bringing Roy Anthony, and my girl Lisa's going to be in the house.
0: Also, Ronnie Bell, and a host of other gospel, local, jazz, and blues artists out there. I need caller number 8. VIP tickets are yours. Talk to us, number 8. What's your name?
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up, you guys? It's Victoria Monet, and that was an iHeartRadio spotlight of my song, Juicy, off my new album, Frequency of Love. Tap in all day to hear it again. Yeah.

0: 98.5 WYLD, best from back in the day. And today coming up is Maxwell, Lifetime, Chris Brown, Residual, and Optimistic. That sounds of blackness. One of my favorite songs. Leo, I got you hooking up. Also, what up, Ernest? Thanks for jamming on the job, hanging out with us, and keep it here. Look, the money starts Monday, 8 a.m. with the Steve Harvey Morning Show. 8 a.m. when you hit a nationwide keyword. 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This lady called me again.
1: 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This Monique. I'm jamming on the job with FM 98. I want to win that money. I need that money.
0: All right, Monday morning. Lock it in and do what you got to do to get it. 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
8: 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Rev it. 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The 2026 Nissan Rogue. 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

0: 98.5 WYOD Bass from back in the day. And today, Michael Jackson, Kehlani, and Charlie Wilson are coming up. And at 7 o'clock, Keith Sweat is here, checking you into his Sweat Hotel. Right now, you got me, A.D. Berry. All right, look, we're hooking people up. I mean, all week long, we've been hooking people up with Win 'Em Before You Can Buy 'Em. And they are on sale right now. The Love of Soul Tour tickets. Anthony Hamilton, October, London. And Fantasia will be in town Friday, February 19th, 2027. Smoothie King Center. Let's put two people there. I need you calling number 8. Talk to us, number 8. What's your name?
1: This is Deborah. Did I win?
0: Where you calling from?
1: I'm calling from New Orleans.
0: You got him. I know what that is. Congratulations.
1: Thank you.
0: Oh, no. Thank you for jamming with 98. Hold on, okay?
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Denise, the beautiful one. And at 7 o'clock, Keith Sweat is checking you into his Sweat Hotel. See what time it is? That's a wrap for me and the show. Put him on my bed, baby. You're berrylicious, fully nutritious, super. 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Oh, also, Jerry, here's Kehlani.

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1: Yo, C. You know, we need to get out and do something, man. Got all these hot cars and hot cribs. Ain't got nobody to share it with, baby. You know what I mean? Let's go.